It's 102.5 KZOK. I'm Ashley Ryan. Today is Tom Hanks' birthday, which then just reminds me of back in the day when he was here filming Sleepless in Seattle. Him and his family actually rented a house across the street from, kind of across the street from me, but next door to one of my good friends' houses. And I'll never forget my mom and I hanging out on their dock one day, and then Tom Hanks and his kid come out, and we just had a lovely chat, just us and Tom, sitting on the shores of Lake Washington, like you do. When you

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Tanner's got your chance to pick your tickets here on 102.5 KZOK because it is concert season at White River Amphitheater. 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

0: 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The Rolling Stones back with their 25th studio album, Foreign Tongues. 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
9: 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Kylian Mbappe's goal ties him with Lionel Messi in the race for the Golden Boot.
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discovered I'm really never happy with the season we are currently in. When it's winter, I'm ready for it to be spring. When it's spring, I'm ready for it to be summer. I found myself last week with the rain kind of thinking like, oh, I'm getting that fall vibe and now I'm ready for fall, which is my favorite season, but I promise I'm not trying to rush it along. Weather-wise, we are looking at some sunshine. It's going to be chill, or not chilly, cool-ish through the weekend, and then we're going to ramp things up to the mid to high 70s, low 80s next week. It's 102.5 KZOK, Seattle's Rock. 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

There's nothing like looking back on this day in history and realizing that on this day in 1997 was the day that Mike Tyson bit Evander Holyfield's ear. And that's right. He was banned from the ring and fined $3 million.

Washington, we have got to be better. There is a survey out from Toast, research, I should say, done from Toast, who looks at the states where diners tip the most and the least. I would have loved to think we were on the highest rate of tipping list, and we are not. We are actually third from the bottom. It is California, District of Columbia, then us, then Nevada, and then Florida for the states with the lowest rates of tipping. As someone that was a server here for a long time, shout out to Dukes on Lake Union,

So I don't know if you guys know my schedule. I work a morning show on one of our sister stations, and then I'm here 3 to 7. I just read an article that said losing even an hour of sleep is linked to weight gain. See, so it's not my fault. Doesn't make me feel any better. It's Seattle's Rock

0: A little AC/DC for your Friday Eve. 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
6: 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Lionel Messi will look to increase his lead in the race for the Golden Boot.
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If you're ever wondering where all your time has gone, according to a new survey, Americans spend 156 hours a year watching oddly satisfying videos. There you go. You've got your answer. It's Seattle's Rock 102.5 KZOK. Ashley Ryan wrapping up your Friday Eve. Don't forget, Tanner's got your pick of tickets tomorrow at 7:30. 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
1: You know, I would put that song on possibly a list of the 25 greatest rock songs ever. Speaking of that list, Entertainment Weekly did a list of the 25 greatest rock songs ever. And I have a bone to pick with this list. Hey, what's going on? It's Battle.

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Be sure to make us a preset there on your free iHeartRadio app. I think we need to have like a come to Jesus meeting right now. So Entertainment Weekly just listed the 25 greatest rock songs of all time. And when choosing what to include, they had a few rules. The song had to stand the test of time, be a boundary breaker, pass the rock out in the car test, and also be that song where it's like, if you were stuck on a deserted island and you can listen to one rock song, what would it be? I look over this list and I'm like, what the hell? Like, okay, for example, song number 3 came from the Ramones. It's this one right here. Understand Blitzkrieg Bop being on the list. Okay, fine. Number 3, whatever. But then as I started going deeper into the list, number 2 on the list, this song from the Ronettes.

all time, according to Entertainment Weekly. Now, don't get me wrong. I like the Ronettes. It's a great song. Do I put that on the greatest rock songs of all time list? No. But the number one song, according to Entertainment Weekly, of the greatest rock song of all time is this one from the Kinks.

0: 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Hanging out with you on a Thursday night. It's battle. All right, let's go to the phones real quick. Jessica, here's what I'm going to do. I'm going to bend the rules. The boss isn't paying attention. What do you want to hear tonight?
1: Ooh, I want to hear Guns N' Roses.
0: Okay.
1: Because growing up, my older sister would play it after school, and we would just dance around in our pajamas and just sing it at the top of our lungs. It's just great memories. Yeah. So I definitely want to hear some Guns N' Roses.
0: You know what? We'll play some Guns N' Roses right after Spin Doctors. Appreciate you listening to the show tonight.

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1: Apparently, rich people have found a new way to beat the heat, and it costs around $130,000.
0: Hey, it's battle. 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

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Let's be friends. Battle on air. What do you want to hear tonight? Bad Company is on now.

0: Seattle's Rock, it's 102.5 KZOK. Now, this is showing my inner fat kid for a second. Hey, it's battle. Anytime I see like one of those roadside carnivals, I always stop by just for the carnival food, right? I don't care what it is. Deep fried Twinkies, deep fried Oreos, heck, deep fried butter. I'm going to try it. What is your favorite carnival food? I'd love to hear from you on the show today. Go to the iHeartRadio app, tap that talkback mic, and let me know. Andrew, what is your favorite carnival food?
1: A beef sundae.
0: A beef sundae?
1: So it's one that they have at a couple of carnivals where it is mashed potatoes with beef gravy, sour cream, cheese, and then it has a little cherry tomato on top. It is so good. But yeah, you got to ask for it by name. It's called a beef sundae.
0: Okay. Next time I see one of these roadside carnivals, I'm definitely asking for a beef sundae because what you just described sounds delicious. And my trainer's going to hate me when I eat it.
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0: Seattle's Rock, it's 102.5 KZOK. You know, everybody has their favorite carnival food, right? Hey, what's going on? It's Battle. Let me ask you, Kelly, what is your favorite carnival food?
1: Funnel cakes.
0: Yes.
1: Those, hands down. The smell of those are just like the smell of a carnival.
0: You
1: just,
0: yes.
1: It's, even thinking about it, I'm like, I'm ready to ride.
0: Kelly, let me tell you, I love funnel cakes so much that I remember, like, I think Target or Walmart had those, like, make your own funnel cakes at home. I bought it. Let me tell you, at home funnel cakes, not as good as the funnel cakes at a carnival where you just watched a dude rip a cig outside and then made your funnel cake. Like, nothing beats that flavor. Yeah.

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It's Battle, and KZOK wants you to enjoy our parks thanks to our friends at Yellowstone Ready to Serve Cocktails. 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

0: 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If you want to jump in, just go to the iHeartRadio app, hit that talk back mic. Leah, what is your favorite carnival food?
1: Oh my gosh, what's my favorite carnival food?
0: Yeah.
1: Easy one, corn dog.
0: Mm-hmm.
1: I love a corn dog. I search them out.
0: Yeah.
1: I know they're so bad for you, but
0: right.
1: It's like, and if the bigger, the better. Like, I love those foot-long ones. Or eight, yeah, they're
0: yeah.
1: the best.
0: The foot-long corn dogs are the best. Throw a little mustard on it. Oh, my gosh. I need to find me a carnival right now, or at least some place that sells carnival food, because now I'm hungry.
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102.5 KZOK, Seattle's Rock. We've seen how this sci-fi movie plays out, but apparently scientists have created a new synthetic life form. Oh, boy. Why? I'll tell you more about it next, and why it could possibly be the end of the world.

0: 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Scientists say that they have built a synthetic cell that can not only eat, grow, reproduce, and now everyone who has seen a sci-fi movie is paying very close attention. Hey, it's battle researchers at the University of Minnesota created something called Spud Cell. They say that it was built from non-living chemical parts. It can grow, copy its genome, divide, and compete across generations. Experts are still debating whether it counts as true life, which is exactly how every movie like this starts. Scientists tell us, hey, don't worry, we know what we're doing. And then something named Spud Cell learned how doors work.
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What's going on? It's Battle as we are inching closer and closer to the weekend. Joan Jett and the Blackhearts on the way. Also going to throw in The Who after 7 Mary 3.

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0: Seattle's Rockets 102.5 KZOK. Well, a man allegedly broke into a Verizon store, and while he was busy with that, someone decided, ooh, let's steal that dude's car. Hey, it's battle. Police in Maryland said Jalen Goddard called them after realizing his car had been stolen, and minutes later, officers got a report of a break-in at a Verizon store right across the street. They say that the blood at the store matched up with the blood on his glasses, connecting him to the burglary. One officer even called it karma on his body cam. That's a rough night for our good friend Jalen. You allegedly rob a store and then you walk outside and realize someone robbed you.
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0: Seattle's Rock, it's 102.5 KZOK. Hanging out with you tonight, it is Battle. Let's go over here to Ricky. What's going on?
1: Hey, guys. I'm looking to hear some Metallica.
0: Okay.
1: I've had a week, and that is going to let the pressure off. I need to hear it. I need to jam.
0: You know what? I'm right there with you. Metallica on.

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What's going on? It is Battle. If you want to connect, I'm on Instagram. Let's be friends, because apparently I could use more of those, according to our boss here at the station. 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

0: Hey, do me a favor. 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Got a long stretch of tunes for you. Music on the way. Got some Billy Joel. Also going to throw in some Led Zeppelin after GNR.
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1: Apparently, rich people have found a new way to beat the heat, and it costs around $130,000.
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Hanging out with you tonight. It's Battle Music on the way. Got some Steve Miller Band. Also going to throw in some Def Leppard right after Nirvana. If you want to throw something into the playlist tonight, you can always shoot us a message.

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0: 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Hey, it's Battle. 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We went from pics or it didn't happen to pics, but prove it wasn't made by a laptop. What is something that you think is disappearing? 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

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Wrapping things up here on your Thursday night. Appreciate you letting me hang out. It's been fun. We can connect. Put a face to the voice. Find me on Instagram, Facebook, X. Just search Battle on Air. Leaving you with Green Day. Love you. Mean it. Bye-bye.

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1: 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I don't know, but it feels like it when I hear it.
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0: And I'm Jim Kerr. No Rolling Stones album would be complete without a song sung by Keith Richards. And on Foreign Tongues, his choice is Some of Us.
1: That has been around for at least 20 years. But I could never wedge it in, you know, where anybody took any notice of it. It's a beautiful song. I'm just going to keep pushing until finally, you know.

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1: Yes, owner of a lonely heart. Now, that went number one. But Yes was not supposed to record it. They had a producer who used to be in the Buggles. Remember, A Video Killed a Radio Star? He was in the band for a while, too, and he also helped produce them. And he said, here's a tape of some song ideas. Listen to it. We'll pick some songs. And he had gone to the bathroom. And he was in there longer than expected, so it had rolled. The tape had rolled in to Owner of a Lonely Heart. And he comes out, and they're singing it, and they're practicing it, and rehearsing it. And he goes, whoa, whoa, whoa, whoa. That song wasn't for you. It was for another band I'm working with. But wait, that sounds pretty good. Let's just do it. And they did it, and they got a number one. The only number one for Yes.
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1: Cope here, only DJ licensed to party on the overnight. Let's throw one down by Bush. Come Down, Gavin Rossdale, lead vocal and guitar.

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1: A little after 2 o'clock. We're kicking off the weekend. You know, it is Friday. Jimi Hendrix, give me some of that fire.

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1: That's Def Leppard, Pour Some Sugar on Me. I had the privilege of going to their residency in Las Vegas a while back. And the opening act was this cover band, okay, that played all the earlier Def Leppard songs. And then Def Leppard would come out and do one of their famous albums. What I found out was, is the opening act, and they call themselves the best Def Leppard cover band of all time, were called Dead, D-E-A-D, Flat, F-L-A-T, Bird, B-I-R-D. And so turns out that one of the girlfriends in the band was from the South, and she used to say Def Leppard. If you say Dead, Flat, Bird very fast, it's Def Leppard, meaning they were doing their own covers with these oversized old vintage clothes and stuff. It was pretty funny. It was good. It was a great idea.
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1: John Mellencamp, Small Town. He was the iHeartRadio Icon Award winner this year in the spring. And he did two songs live on TV, and his daughter, Teddy Jo Mellencamp, former Real Housewife of Beverly Hills, gave a very touching tribute to her daddy.

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1: That's Aerosmith, Crazy. I'd heard that the Emmy Award nominations were announced this week. The final season of HBO Max's Hacks leads with 24 nominations. That show does very well. That's a record for a comedy series, besting the previous record of 23 held by The Bear in 2024 and the studio last year. Also in comedy, Rob Reiner received a posthumous nomination for guest actor for his role in season 4 of The Bear. On the drama side, The Pitt landed the most nominations with 25. Whoa! The 78th Annual Emmy Awards will take place September 14th in Los Angeles. Now, what I heard, is it true Mariska Hargitay from Special Victims Unit Law and Order is going to be the host?
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1: Throwing it back to the first Boston album, 1976-77. They were working on this. This is Peace of Mind.

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And it's Pearl Jam, Yellow Ledbetter.

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1: Burning for You, Blue Oyster Cult, another band that can't get arrested by the Rock and Roll Hall of Fame. You know, and like bands like Def Leppard and Bon Jovi have said, wait, we ought not be in here before a band like Blue Oyster Cult. But anyway, maybe next year. Cash, it starts again on Monday. Several times throughout the workday, when you hear the first one, it starts going every hour after that. You'll hear keywords that you can enter here, and you can instantly win $1,000. My biggest piece of advice, Cope here talking to you, is that if you know you did all that entry of keywords and stuff, just pay attention to your smartphone because an unknown number might come in and want to tell you that you won $1,000. You might not recognize it, knee-jerk, and not want to answer because you don't know who's calling. Don't do that. If you know you entered, answer the unknown number.
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0: 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November Rain, Guns N' Roses, one of my favorite songs by the band. That's like a mini movie in a song. It's got everything. It's got highs, lows, you cry, you laugh, you hear sound effects, you hear rain. It's a brilliant song, and it's approached 2 billion viewers on YouTube and climbing from there. But what is the perfect length for a movie, not a mini movie in a song? Now, new research says that Americans want to spend less time in movie theaters these days, and I don't know why. That's an event, and it's not cheap. It's not that they want to see fewer films. They just want them to be shorter. According to a new survey of 2,000 adults across the country, the average ideal movie length is just under an hour and a half at 88 minutes. That's even shorter than the 92 minutes moviegoers said was ideal when that was asked a couple of years ago. I disagree. My perfect length for a movie has always been just under 2 hours, 1 hour, 52 minutes, 1 hour, 51 minutes. 111 minutes, I think, is the perfect length for a movie. 151, 152, in that area right there. Now, here's the thing. A lot of people did say, a small percentage, a movie should be over 2.5 hours. It's an event. We're going. We're paying a fortune.
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1: That's Phil Collins in the air tonight, getting inducted for the second time. He's already in there once as Genesis back in 2010, and that's going to go down mid-November, Peacock Theater. Then, of course, so you know, we'll have some access to that, and then they'll get sliced and diced, and they'll take the cream of it, and they'll play it back on TV sometime in December. Also getting in, Billy Idol, Iron Maiden, Joy Division, New Order, Oasis, that was their third nomination, Sade's second nomination. Now, left on the table this year was Mariah Carey again, Pink, Shakira. That's Pink's third nomination, by the way. I love her. Shakira's fourth. INXS, Mariah Carey, Lauryn Hill, Melissa Etheridge, The Black Crowes, and Jeff Buckley.
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0: Seattle's Rock, 102.5 KZOK. Motley Crue and a hair band power ballad. Of course, Motley Crue says they were never a hair band. Hard rock band, 80s rock band, not a hair band. I don't know. I mean, look at yourself in the mirrors, guys. Anyway, the live-action Moana is aiming for about 68 mil. The live-action adaption of Moana this weekend is set for an underwhelming start, they say, at the box office. The Disney film is expected to make between 60 and 65 mil. Some projections have the musical taking in about 40 mil, with the film carrying a production budget of $250 million. Now, my philosophy on that is the only reason that may be the case is live actions are well-loved, but it may have been too close to the cartoon versions, okay? You know, they got to breathe, they got to relax, and they need more legs to stand on, so then you do a live action. That's just my theory. Evil Dead Burn, projected to make about 15 to 20 mil first weekend. A24 and Olivia Wilde's The Invite expands nationwide this weekend, looking to make around 5 million in its debut. I hear that's a great movie.
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1: I was hanging out in the Bees in our vast music library, and I decided to pull down two acts. 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
1: That's Green Day, Basket Case, and before that, Queen. Now, both bands played different iHeartRadio music festivals in Vegas. Queen plus Adam Lambert played at the third one with Bon Jovi, first time out, and the two Sirs, the two Knights of Queen Elizabeth's Round Table, which would be Sir Elton John and Sir Paul McCartney. Green Day was the only band to play twice, but they had two completely different personalities. You may remember that in 2012. At the second one, Billy Joe Armstrong got very upset that he was being cut off short. And 1 minute into the last song, smashed his guitar, used fleeting expletives, stormed off the stage, only to call in the next morning and apologize, go off to rehab. Then he comes back in 2019 with Green Day, and they're like these gentlemen from Great Britain, British gentlemen, and they're not from there, by the way, but that's how they were acting. But then Billy couldn't leave it alone and said, you know what, though? Last time I was here, I was very angry. And I feel rock and roll is angry, not like pop, which is happy. And I was trying to get you to experience that.
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1: Bon Jovi, It's My Life. 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And he goes, so far, so good. We're off and running. 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A couple are in.
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All right, if you want to pick a ticket, you got your chance here in about an hour. So, you know, you can score yourself tickets to Godsmack if you wanted, or Evanescence, Rob Zombie, Santana, and the Doobie Brothers. All you got to do is listen for the keyword, and I'm going to play it for you here around 7:30 this morning on 102.5 KZOK.

0: going to be partly sunny around 73 degrees today in Seattle. Tomorrow, partly sunny around 69. And then Sunday, sunny and 70. It's Seattle's Rock 102.5 KZOK. I'm Tanner. It's time for another stand-up clip of the day. And today's clip is from the always hilarious John Mulaney.
1: I always wanted to live in New York when I was a kid. I'm so excited that I get to live in New York. I saw New York City in a movie when I was a kid. It was called Home Alone 2, Lost in New York. It is a sequel. Yeah. How about that movie? It was a sequel to the movie Home Alone. I remember in that movie, the kid in Home Alone 2, he gets into a stretch limousine on Fifth Avenue with a large cheese pizza. And I thought, this is the height of luxury. Now I live in New York and I'm psyched, but that is a stupid movie title. Lost in New York, the streets are numbered.
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Yeah, their 25th studio album, Foreign Tongues, it's available today. And it's crazy because their first song, Come On, was released in 1963, right? Here we are in 2026, the year of our Lord, and the Stones are dropping new music. 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

0: Seattle's Rock, 102.5 KZOK. Happy Friday. I'm Tanner. All right, weekend's almost here. You just got to hold it together. All right, I'm sure you want to slap some of your coworkers upside the head, but hold it together, all right? No charges today. Here in a few minutes, though, we're going to let you pick your tickets. You know, what concert do you want to go to?
1: I want to go to Santana, and I want to pick that day. Let's go. Gail Jones. Thank you.
0: All right, brother. Here around 7:30, you're going to have a chance to pick that ticket. Of course, we got tickets to Godsmack, Evanescence, Rob Zombie. We got tickets to Santana and the Doobie Brothers. 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

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I'm Tanner. 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Evanescence? Rob Zombie? 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

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Good morning. It's Tanner. Happy Friday. So the brand new Rolling Stones album is in stores today. Their 25th studio record. I mean, that's crazy, though.

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0: 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We're going to put a grand right in your hand, so if you need the money for gas, because, I mean, that's ridiculously expensive. I feel like I'm being robbed at knife point when I go to the gas station. So, you know, we'll take care of you. Or if you need the money for a vacation just to get out of here, that's cool, too. All right, 9 o'clock Monday morning, and then every hour after that, you got a shot at $1,000.
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Well, the Mariners got swept by the Marlins. So, you know, that happened. It's Seattle's Rock 102.5 KZOK. Mariners going to be playing the Rays today. Game's going to start at 4:10. Hopefully we win. Y'all have a good weekend. And we'll all just...

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2: So Conor McGregor. Conor the Leprechaun McGregor. He is, of course, making his UFC comeback tomorrow at the T-Mobile Arena in Las Vegas. And apparently he's abstained from sex while training. 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
2: France is moving into the World Cup semifinals after a 2-0 win over Morocco. Kylian Mbappe once again found the back of the net. France into the semifinals will meet the winner of today's match between Belgium and Spain. 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

0: Seattle's Rock 102.5 KZOK. It's Tanner. Happy Friday. Weekend is almost here. And don't forget, Monday, we've got your chance at $1,000 every single hour starting at 9 o'clock in the morning. It is time for another stand-up clip of the day. Today's clip is from comedian John Mulaney.
1: I always wanted to live in New York when I was a kid. I'm so excited that I get to live in New York. I saw New York City in a movie when I was a kid. It was called Home Alone 2, Lost in New York. It is a sequel. Yeah. How about that movie? It was a sequel to the movie Home Alone. I remember in that movie, the kid in Home Alone 2, he gets into a stretch limousine on Fifth Avenue with a large cheese pizza. And I thought, this is the height of luxury. Now I live in New York and I'm psyched, but that is a stupid movie title. Lost in New York, the streets are numbered.
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6: The WNBA Commissioner's Cup final is set. The New York Liberty will take on the Minnesota Lynx June 25th. There will be a record prize for the Wimbledon singles winner this year. The ladies champion will take home nearly $3.5 million. Marketa Vondrousova will defend her Wimbledon title in July. And new U.S. women's soccer coach Emma Hayes has until July 3rd to set her roster for the Paris Olympics. I'm Misty Jordan.
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kind of feel like I want to start talking like that. It's one. I can't even do it. It's 102.5 KZOK, Seattle's Rock. Ashley Ryan with you. Happy Friday, my friends. We have made

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Bush with Come Down on Seattle's Rock 102.5 KZOK. If you're looking for a new job, NASA's looking for volunteers for a Moon and Mars mission. So there you go. You need to spend 378 days living inside a 3D printed habitat in Houston, just so you know. So you're not really going to be on the moon or on Mars, but you're going to be in a box that makes you feel like you're on the moon or on Mars. Yeah, I'm not selling it well, am I?

0: 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It's Elton John on Seattle's Rock 102.5 KZOK. Ashley Ryan with you. Enjoying the sunshine. Enjoying the upcoming weekend. I mean, I haven't started it yet, but I'm thinking about it. And the thoughts are good. Good vibes only.
1: 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Some men you just can't reach. 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Well, he gets it.

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101.5 KZOK. Don't forget, we are giving you a chance to win $1,000 nine times a day starting on Monday morning. Speaking of Moni, I'm Ashley Ryan, and I loved seeing Eddie Vedder at Lumen Field on Monday for the U.S. men's national team game against Belgium. Didn't love the outcome. Loved seeing Eddie chug a beer, though. Way to go, Eddie.

0: Oh, there's nothing like summer here in the Seattle area. I love it. We get like 5 days of 80 degrees and then maybe a day of rain to wash everything away. I always prefer that. But you know what? I'm not going to be picky. Beggars can't be choosers. Yada, yada, yada. I get it. It is Seattle's Rock 102.5 KZOK. And it is concert season at White River Amphitheater. And let me tell you, there's nothing like summer concert season at White River Amphitheater. And Tanner has got your chance to win tickets again next week. That's right. You could win tickets to see Santana and the Doobie Brothers August 6th. You're going to be listening for keywords starting Monday morning at 7:30. All right. So be ready.
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I'm giving you all the loving. So I go into work early every morning, and our office, by the way, is like an ice box. It does not matter what studio you're in, it is always cold. So when I go into work, I'm always wearing like leggings and a big sweatshirt. And then I was running errands in the middle of the day, and it was like 78 degrees. And I thought to myself, why am I wearing this large sweatshirt?

Easy Okay, I'm Ashley Ryan. I used to sing in a band, and we actually did this cover. And it was a lot of fun. Played on Sunset all over the place until they kicked me out for not making them famous. I know, I've mentioned it before. Just saying. I'm

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Hookers don't come round here no more. It's Seattle's Rock 102.5 KPOK. I'm Ashley Ryan. Yeah, counting down the few hours left while Northbound 5 is open. Don't forget, all Northbound 5 lanes closing at 520 at the Ship Canal there while they restart the Revive I-5 project. That's one thing I didn't want to have revived, the project. I want I-5 revived, just not the project itself. You hear me? You feel me?

0: Hey friends, it's Seattle's Rock 102.5 KZOK. We want you to enjoy our parks. Thanks to our friends at Yellowstone Ready to Serve Cocktails. I actually had some of the Gold Rush last night. Quite delicious. There's Gold Rush, there's Espresso, there's Old Fashioned. All are different, all are fantastic. And there you go. Yellowstone Ready to Serve Cocktails. I did my part. Here's your Rock the Parks Road Trip Song of the Day. Well, you just heard it. Running on empty. That's right. You're going to head to KZOK.com and enter the name of that song. Again, it is Running on Empty. 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

dry out there. We've got quite a few wildfires burning. There was a brush fire on 167 on Auburn earlier today. That is at least out now, but it caused a big problem traffic-wise. We've got that Chelan fire still burning, the Chelan Hills fire, and level 3 evacuations ordered near Okanagan for a wildfire as well. Hoping everyone's